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1: En die tyd sien ons so 19:07. Tony Christie, September Love was daar en lekker song en Katrina and the Weavers, Waves, begin nou. 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
1: 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En as ons dan kyk per streek, Gauteng, it will be sunny and warm. Pretoria, 11 degrees Celsius, your minimum, 27 your maximum. Johannesburg, 9 to 26, Vereniging, 8 to 26. Mpumalanga, miskol in die ochend in die laafveld in die suidoostelike hoëveld. Anders in sondag en warm, Mbela 10 tot by 28. Emelagreni 9 tot by 25. Ermelo 7 tot by 25. Standerton 5 tot by 29. En dan Skokuza, wonderlijke 33 grade jou hoogste en een minimum van 11. Limpopo, misty conditions in the morning in the lowveld. Apart from that, will be sunny and very warm in the western bushveld. Polokwane, maximum of 28, minimum 8. Palabora, 12, your minimum degrees, and 31, your maximum. Tsanin, 10 to 28. Messina, 13 to 31. Lebalale, 9 to 32. And Mokopane, 11 to a maximum of 13. Noordwest, sonnig en warm, Potchefstroom, 9 tot by 29, Mahikeng, 10 tot by 29 ook, en in Rustenburg, 9 tot by 29, Vryburg, 8 tot by 30. And in the Free State, partly cloudy, warm and sunny towards the north, Bloemfontein, 10 to 27, Bethlehem, 4 to 26, and then Kroonstad, 9 to 28, Ficksburg, 6 to 25, and Sasselburg, 11 to 26. En dan in Noord-Kaap, sonnig en koel in die weste, anders is gedeeltelik bewolk, windig en warm, tot baie warm, enkele donderbuie, waaraan ook in die verre noorde verwag kan word, Upington 15 tot by 32, Kimberley 10 tot by 28, Alexander Bay 10 tot by 20, en Sutherland 0 tot by 24 grade Celsius. And then the Western Cape, a little bit of fog patches in the morning in the south and the west. Apart from that, it will be sunny, cool to warm, and a little bit colder towards the south. Cape Town, 10 degrees Celsius your minimum and 19 your maximum. Friedlandal 5 to 28, George 8 to 18, Worcester 4 to 24, and Beaufort West 8 to 29. And then the Eastern Cape, sunny and warm towards the west, but a little bit cooler along the coast. Sunny and warm in the east. Apart from that, it will be cloudy. Kuberka 13 to 19. Robertsabuque 5 to 28. Kuhumpu City 15 to 20. And then Port St. John 14 to 23. Mthatha 10 to 28. KwaZulu-Natal, last but not the least, foggy conditions in the morning in the interior. Apart from that, we partly cloudy, warm with a couple of thunder showers towards the south. Durban 19 to 25, Richards Bay 16 to 31, Pietermaritzburg 11 to 31, and then Umlambiti 12 to a maximum of 31. I think it's going to be a nice day today, yeah, on this 1st of September, spring day. What's the plans for today?
2: Hierdie weerverslag was moontlik gemaak deur Namibian Clearing Agency, clearing goods between South Africa and Namibia.
1: So are you also walking on sunshine with Katrina and the Waves?

0: Swartland oes land bazaar. 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
1: 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Ja, Jimmy sauce is vir my die beste. Daar is een beter saus as Jimmy sauce, nee. Yippie, Jimmy sauce, the best in the world.
2: Time check at the moment, 7:47. I see that they've got a new witness now for the Kat Matlala, Mandala Commission. When will they stop? Weren't they supposed to, or they've extended it, I think, twice already? Sometimes I just wonder that they're making money. It's just a money-making racket. Because now apparently they've got a new witness. Yeah, and everybody, yeah, strange but true. So it is the 1st of September, it's spring day. And why does the waterbeds, why are they so bouncy? They're folded with spring water.

0: En ja, nou gaan ons gou kyk wat aangaan daar in ons nuussake. 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Daar gaat hy.
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0: And in world international headlines, Nepal and Tibet have killed over 950 people. Ukraine faces intensified Russian drone attack. And tensions between the US and Iran are escalating after renewed strikes. Meanwhile, Andy Burnham has stepped into parliament as the UK's new prime minister. And Russia and China reaffirmed ties as a summit in Kyrgyzstan. Yeah, good morning. Let's have a look. Nepal and Tibet, death toll passes the 950 mark. Hundreds feared trapped in that hydropower tunnel that they are busy opening up slowly but surely. And Nepal has been hesitant to accept foreign aid, raising concerns about relief efforts. Families are still searching for the missing loved ones. And another prime minister a week ago said that they must open all doors, all roads, so that relief teams can come in. Ukraine conflict. Kyiv endured hours of daytime air raids as Russia deployed new jet-powered drones. And the Ukraine is racing to develop new interceptors to counter non-stop drone and missile attacks. And then President Zelensky has vowed to launch 1,000 drones a day against Russia. U.S.-Iran tension. Donald Trump pledged to strike Iran hard after the first exchange of fire in weeks. Oil prices rose, as we saw in the market, and I'll just recap on that now, as markets reacted to the renewed hostility. And analysts, they warned of potential escalation into the Gulf region. And then the UK politics, Andy Burnham faced Parliament for the first time as Prime Minister. He emphasizes more public control to grow the UK economy, and political analysts note challenges ahead, including migration and welfare debates. Russia-China summit. Putin and Xi Jinping, the Prime Minister of China, they reaffirmed ties amid what they called an unprecedented world. Leaders of China, Russia and India met in counter-US influence, and then Indian Prime Minister Modi urged Putin to end the Ukraine war, highlighting global division. And that, of course, was held in Kyrgyzstan. And then other just top of the hour, UK peacemaking or peacekeeping mandate step to expire, raising regional security concerns. And then Algeria president seeks death penalty for arsonists after devastating forest fire. And Israel settlers expanded outposts while Palestine homes are demolished. And then India firecracker factory blast kill 8 children, the third such tragedy this year. And then humanitarian crisis in Nepal, yeah, could worsen if the aid, international aid, doesn't reach them soon. And then the energy markets remain volatile due to the U.S.-Iran tension, drone warfare, they will escalate that. And then the UK new prime minister, now he's looking, or he's got a tough challenge ahead of him. And let's have a look at the market indicators. The rand against the dollar, 16 rand 10 cents, 18 rand 70 against the euro, 11 rand 55 to the dollar, and then the pound 21 rand 82 cents. And then the Chinese currency, yuan, 2 rand and 40 cents. And one Russian ruble, still the cheapest and going down, 18 cents for a ruble. The gold price has firmed slightly, and current trading value is $445 and 38 cents per fine ounce. And then the Brent crude oil rose slightly, 0.84%, and the current selling price for a barrel of crude oil, $90.92. And then the Bitcoin firmed up with 0.18%, and current value $79,180.52. And that's a wrap of the world news. Let's have a look at the weather.
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0: The South African Weather Service, they warn of conditions that could lead to veld fires in the eastern part of the Northern Cape and the southeastern part of the Free State. And let's look at the different areas. Gauteng, sunny and warm. Pretoria, 11 degrees Celsius minimum, 27 your maximum. Johannesburg, 9 degrees Celsius minimum and 26 your maximum. And then Vereeniging, 8 to a maximum of 26. And Mpumalanga, fog patches in the morning in the low veld and the southeastern high veld. Otherwise, sunny and warm. Mombela, 10 to a maximum of 28. Emalahleni, 9 to 25. Ermelo, 7 to 25. And the Standerton, 5 to a maximum of 29. Skukuza, 11 to a maximum of 33. Limpopo, fog patches in the morning in the low veld, otherwise sunny and warm, very warm in the western bush veld. Polokwane, 8 to 28. Palabora, 12 to 31. Tsanin, 10 to 28. Musina, 13 to 31. And then Lepalale, 9 to a maximum of 32. Mokopane, 11 degrees Celsius your minimum and a maximum of 30 degrees Celsius. Northwest, sunny and warm. Potchefstroom, 9 to 29. Mahikeng, 10 to 29. Rustenburg, 9 to 29 as well. And then Freiburg, 8 to a maximum of 13. And then the Free State, partly cloudy and warm, sunny in the north. Bloemfontein, 10 to a maximum of 27. Bethlehem, 4 to 26. Kroonstad, 9 to 28. And then Ficksburg, 6 to a maximum of 25. Sasselburg, 11 to a maximum of 26. The Northern Cape, sunny and cool in the west, otherwise partly cloudy, windy and warm, and very hot. And then a few thunder showers towards the far north. Upington, 15 degrees Celsius your minimum, and a maximum of 32. Kimberley, 10 to a maximum of 28. Alexander Bay, 10 to 20. Sutherland, 0 to 24. And then the Western Cape. Fog patches in the morning in the south and the west, otherwise sunny and cool to warm, but cold towards the south. Cape Town, 10 to a maximum of 19, Fredendal, 5 to 28, George, 8 to 18, Worcester, 4 to 24, and Beaufort West, 8 to a maximum of 29. And then the Eastern Cape, sunny and warm in the west, but cool along the coastal areas. Sunny and warm towards the east, otherwise partly cloudy. Quebarka, 13 to a maximum of 19. Robertsabuque Town, 5 to 28. And then Kurhumpu City, 15 to 20. Paul St. John's 14 to 23, and then Mthatha 10 to a maximum of 28. KwaZulu-Natal, last but not the least, foggy patches in the morning inland, otherwise partly cloudy and warm, with isolated thunder showers in the south. Durban, 19 degrees Celsius, your minimum, and 25, your maximum. Richards Bay, 16 to 31. Pietermaritzburg, 11 to 31. And then Umnambiti, 12 to a maximum of 31 as well. I think so. Across South Africa is going to be a beautiful spring day, the 1st of September.
1: Hierdie weerverslag was moontlik gemaak deur Namibian Clearing Agency, clearing goods between South Africa and Namibia.
0: Why couldn't the little flower ride a bike? It didn't have any petals.
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0: Baie dankie vir almal saamkuier hier op die TikTok blad. 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En jy kan ook vir my 'n WhatsApp stuur 0665944248 as jy met my self via die WhatsApp lyn. And if you are living abroad, then you must just remember that you have to add a +27 and then 6659442 48. Motor vehicle accident at Alice and Voortrekker Road in Goodwood. Multiple vehicles are involved with that one, so just bear that in mind. Be patient there. And just other highlights quickly. The R27 from Blaubeck Strand towards the N1 is also fairly busy, especially there in the Millerton Golf area. And as you approach the N1 connection, that entrance there to the harbour side there where the containers are being taken, also very busy. And then as you pass the Durban Road, the N1 towards Cape Town, there was a motor vehicle accident that happened there at that M16. That's the one going to Leeuwenstein and the other side to Karl Bremer Hospital. And yeah, very slow moving traffic. Voortrekker Road is also slightly busier than normal. The M7 all the way from that big crossing there at Edgemead, Montague Gardens, and toward the N1 also. Yeah, very slow moving traffic. I think they're still busy with that road. Roadworks there, haven't been there for some time, but I think they are still busy there. That could be the problem why that crossing is so busy. And then in both directions in the Epping Industrial Area, and then the N2 doesn't look bad. As you pass through or under the M7 bridge, about 2 kilometers further on, you're going to hit like a wall of cars standing still. And that's because of an accident that happened on the M5, very close to the Vince Bellotti Hospital. And that's creating that wall of cars standing absolutely still, not moving. And in the M5 is also now backing up very slow from Lansdowne, and then the M3 from Weinberg Park. And there was another accident just as you approach Weinberg Park. But that road is also very slow moving past the University of Cape Town as you approach Hospital Bend. Yeah, roundabout Hospital Bend and the connection with the N2. Yeah, in that area. I'm just checking something else quickly. Yeah, no, it looks like that is it. If you come across traffic lights that's malfunctioning, out of order, not working properly, please use that as a four-way stop. Please do not take chances. And, don't take any chances. All right, let's go to some music. The Flamingos, I Only Have Eyes For You. Maar voor ons daarbij kom, gedurende lente gaan daar ook reën wees, natuurlijk kat en honde reën, maar wanneer reën dan Bobbejaane? In april,

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1: 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And that, of course, was The Flamingos with I Only Have Eyes For You. Little Big Town, Little Big Town, that is, Little White Church.

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2: Stop!

Ah, the lovely sounds of the 80s music. There's nothing to replace 80s. Lots mense wat na die 80s gebore is, wat nog steeds 80s type musiek speel en daarvan hou. And if you really, if you know something about music, and I don't proclaim to know a lot about music, make no mistake, but a lot of the tunes, the style of the music gets reused decades later. I mean, from the 80s till now, that's four decades, it's 40 years. But a lot of the modern music uses the same basic chords as what came from a lot of the music in those years. So just a thought, some useless information. Talking about some useless information, let's go and have a look at airport lounges, the most well-known and also / best airport lounges in the world. So here's some useless information from the 80s guru Gary Gezer on this lovely Tuesday here in Cape Town at 26 past the hour of 12. So at number 5, Qantas First Lounge, Sydney Airport. At number 4, Virgin Atlantic Clubhouse, New York, JFK. Biggies. Number 3, Emirates First Class Lounge, Dubai International. At number 2, Air France La Première Lounge at the Paris Charles de Gaulle Airport. And the number 1 best airport lounge and most well-known airport lounge, rated number 1 in the world, the Pier First Class Lounge at Hong Kong International Airport. You wouldn't have tended to think it would have been Hong Kong. You would have sort of like thought Charles de Gaulle or Dubai or JFK or Sydney or even somewhere in America like Dallas-Fort Worth Airport. Their Capital One Lounge is only rated at number 8, Lufthansa, at number 9 at the Frankfurt Airport. So there's your piece of useless information from me for today. I've got Human League, I've got Madness, I've got Aha, I've got Kylie Minogue, Modern Talking, Midnight Oil, Jennifer Rush, Glenn Frey, Lionel Richie, Foreigner, Bad English. The problem is, we've only got until 2, so let's kick off with the Human League. Don't You Want Me? I'm sure you remember this one.

0: Vertel jou nou, die ander dag loop gooi ek mos petrol in by die se garage, Q4 in Labelle weg. 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

0: en uitsoekpryse. Dit wat jy soek, is op ons rakke.
1: 41 past the hour of 12, you with the 80s guru, Gary Gezer, the English division of Yo Stasi. And if you're new to our program, welcome. Hope you've enjoyed it so far. We just do 80s, nothing other than 80s. What we love, what we lived in the past, what we still live in the modern era. Because as I said at the top end of the show, a lot of the material that was written in the 80s is regurgitated in some format or another through the decades, and some of the best music ever written, to my mind, and I am an 80s freak, is what was done in the 80s. I mean, you know, just looking forward at my playlist here, Midnight Oil, Kylie Minogue, Modern Talking, Jennifer Rush, Glenn Frey, Lionel Richie, Foreigner. Remember Foreigner? Jukebox Hero. Sure. But you're going to have to wait a bit for that. It's 42 past the hour. We're first going to do Midnight Oil. Beds Are Burning. Hello, everybody.

0: Well, a bit of Jennifer Rush, if you ever got to lose my love. Well, one of her most famous was, in fact, the song which she did just before that, which was called Power of Love. And if you think that that song is more than 40 years old, how do I know that is a fact? Well, I'll tell you why. Piece of another piece of useless information on this lovely Tuesday here in Cape Town. When I walked into the church on the 3rd of October, next month will be 40 years ago when I got married to the love of my life, Jennifer Rush, Power of Love. That was the song that we played back in the day. And it was well known. It was, I wouldn't say aged by that stage of the fight, but it had been around for a couple of years already. So that song is definitely in excess of 40 years old, Jennifer Rush, The Power of Love. And the one that we just listened to now, it's one that came out just after that, If You've Ever Gonna Lose My Love. Well, it's time for us to have a look at the news. It is 1 o'clock and 10 seconds. So, in the news today, one of Africa's most successful football coaches, Pitso Motsamane, has been unveiled as Bafana Bafana's new head coach, more than 3 weeks after the South African Football Association's National Executive Committee approved his appointment. Motsamane replaces Hugo Broos, who left his position following the FIFA World Cup in the Americas, where he led the South African team to the knockout stages for the first time in their history. The ANC is yet to finalize submission of its candidates list for the Electoral Commission. The deadline for all parties to submit their candidate lists for the upcoming local government elections was last Friday. Although the ANC has already submitted the majority of its candidates' names to the IEC, there are still a few outstanding. The party says this is due to a technical problem with the commission's system. However, ANC spokesperson Mahlengi Bengu says they have confidence in the IEC and are working together to resolve the issue. The Northwest Province is at risk of losing more than 1.6 million hectares of grazing land and farmland amid expectations that the worst fires on record could occur this year. The umbrella body of firefighters in the Northwest says veld fires will also get worse due to extreme El Nino conditions that are building up. The worst fire year to date was in 2023, when 1.4 million hectares were lost. The province was not declared a disaster area at the time, meaning the national government did not provide assistance. And in closing, the U.S. Supreme Court has ruled that the construction of a ballroom at the White House can proceed. However, lawsuits over the $400 million project are still being resolved. President Donald Trump said after the ruling that the project would be completed by mid-2028. A nonprofit national trust that advocates for preservation has sued the Trump administration after the east wing of the White House was altered to make way for the ballroom without congressional approval. So that's your news on the hour, and you are listening to
1: to the 80s. It's time to go back into time. Flashback to the 80s.

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1: Hold that, please. Nothing to do.
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0: 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Bestel via WhatsApp 082 774 0117. Groothandelpryse beskikbaar.
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2: So, time for a bit of little useless information once again. I love this. It just tickles my fancy, and I hope you enjoy it as well. So, I've been thinking and I've been saying it as well. Wat gaan julle maak in Desember, mense? Het julle iets beplan? And thinking about this and opportunities and son coming back from America and maybe go do something, I thought maybe we can go on a cruise. So the natural line of thought is, what is the most well-known cruise ships in the world? Interesting stuff. In number 4, Symphony of the Seas. A notable ship is the Symphony of the Seas, also from the Royal Caribbean, which was the largest cruise ship in the world before the Wonder of the Seas. It offers a wide range of attractions, including a water park, ice skating rink, various themed neighborhoods, making it a floating resort that appeals to families and adventure seekers alike. Number 3, Wonder of the Seas, operated also by Royal Caribbean. It's one of the largest and most popular cruise ships in the world, launched in 2022. Also has various amenities, including multiple dining options, entertainment venues, and activities for all ages. Its sizes and offerings have made it a favorite among cruise enthusiasts. Number 2. Now, what would you think in terms of number 2? Well, number two is the RMS Queen Mary, another iconic vessel, which operated in 1936 to 1967. It was renowned for its elegance and speed, serving as a luxury ocean liner and later as a troop ship during World War II. And then at number one, yeah, you got it, the RMS Titanic. Perhaps the most famous cruise ship in history, primarily due to its tragic sinking on its maiden voyage in 1912. So there goes your useless information at 15 past the hour of 1.
3: Wat gebeur wanneer 'n groep mense wat dink hul beste dae is verby weer 'n verhoog kry om op te staan? 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
0: Yeah, we're celebrating the 80s. 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Celebration.

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And he's up there. What's that?

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0: Barry Ryan is gebore op die 24ste Oktober 1948. Hy is reeds oorlede in die jaar 2021 op die 28ste September. He was also known as Barry Davidson. He was an English pop singer and photographer. He achieved his initial success in the mid-1960s in Dew with his twin brother Paul. After Paul ceased performing to concentrate solely on songwriting, Barry became a solo artist. His most successful hit, Eloise, reached the number 2 on the UK singles chart. Barry Eloise was een van sy grootste treffers. In the mid-1970s, he began his 40-year career as a fashion and portrait photographer. He worked for magazines such as Italian Vogue and David Bailey. He sold 6 photographs to the National Portrait Gallery. Well, that is to the life of Mr. Barry Ryan tonight. Ons val weg met hierdie enetjie Eloise, The Color of My Love. En dan gaan ons afsluit met Eloise, Love is Love. Vanaand se kunstenaar Driespel, die lewe en muziek van Barry Ryan.
1: Hallo, ek is Vita Lou en jy luister na Harties FM, die radiostasie waar ons dinge anders doen.

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And one old boy said, "Hey, Tex, where'd you park your horse?" 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